0: Gluten free and vegan for Holly and Z, please. For kids.
1: Alright, thanks.
0: Alright, thanks a lot. See ya. Bye.

can be intense. I can be a little obsessed. But I can bet you never think a nightmare will ever look better in a dress. You probably never get any sleep. And twice a week I'm fucking depressed. 1 second I cry, then I'm laughing. I know it wouldn't make any sense.